0: You know, I think I'll tell you the story of my life.
1: You tell me.
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0: I was born in Anamusnoki.

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Repeat of what I had before. 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

0: 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You come with me. 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

0: Great job, everyone.
1: 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Let's go.
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1: Hey, Pancho, where you going? I'm going to San Francisco, man, to see my friend El Pancho. He said, hey, one thing, there's something you got to know, you know. I said, yeah. We

0: 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All the words that I told you were looped inside of myself,
1: myself, myself, myself, myself, myself, myself.

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0: 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All God bless you, roll up your hand to the sky and say, Jah Rastafari, live.
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Venez danser avec la tribu 106.9. Still Snoop Dogg and D.I. Guess who's back? What? Relax. Pump the brakes. Speed the money. What? Smash the whole shit up. Chill.

of the politician. Down in South Africa, you gotta feed the people, give them homes to live on. Onto the politician, where?